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4: Sun and 88 tomorrow, then mostly sunny for Friday. It's going to be up to 91. It's Eli Trick, 94.9. 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

in Houston, Texas, from L.L. Langley, and the number one spot on the countdown. I think like a week and a half of getting out in the countdown. Find out who's number one and the rest of the top five coming up at 9. That'll let Frick 94.9 kicks off in 20 minutes. Justin Bieber and Daisies.

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4: Top 5 songs are on. We'll see if Ella Langley can keep that number one spot tonight with Choosing Texas. Coming up, it's 888-937-4487 with the vote for that number one spot tonight. Dominic Fike kicks us off at number 5. It's Baby Doll.

0: Harry Styles, American Girls, is number 4 in the countdown. Electric 94.9. Top 5 songs are on. Carla, thanks for hanging tonight in Abingdon. Justin Bieber, Speed Demon. Slides up to 3 right now for you.
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3: Hey, down to the biggest song of the night in the Tri-Cities. Once again, I don't know, it's like 7 nights in a row for Choosing Texas. Ella Langley back at number 1, Kristen.

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Got Tri-Cities, number one hit music station. So it seems like next weekend may finally be the wedding day for Travis and Taylor. That's the Square Garden. We're confirmed details, but they do say that some big thing is rented out for 500 and between 500,000 people to attend. It's finally happening. 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
6: Sun and 88 tomorrow, then mostly sunny 91 on Friday to start the weekend. 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
1: It is Elijah Frick, 94.9. We got more nonstop music. Bruno Mars, Risk It All is coming up in less than 10 minutes. Alex Warren, Taylor Swift on the way too. It's Olivia Rodrigo and Drop Dead.

0: What's up? I'm Morgan Wallen.
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Dolly Parton opened her new travel stop in Cornersville, Tennessee today. And of course, she was a while back having some health issues she talked about. Some people didn't know if she'd show up. She showed up for the opening and everything. It's a little shot of Bucky's in there, too. Do you like Rick 94.9?

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0: getting morning started. 6:50. It's the birthday shout-outs with Tommy's Plumbing. Izzy Wade and Chantel back 6 to 10 on Electric tomorrow morning.
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5: Mostly sunny. It's going to be up to 88 tomorrow, then more sun and 91 coming up on Friday. See Light Brick 94.9. 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

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Heading into Thursday morning with the full hour nonstop music. We'll get to Bella K coming up in less than 10 minutes. Justin Bieber's on now. This one is Speed.

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1: Coming up tomorrow morning, if your life was a video game, who would be your final boss?
0: We'll talk to you at 6 a.m. on Electric.

0: It's Izzy, Wade, and Chantel. Wow, today's Thursday, bro.
1: I can't believe it's already Thursday, honestly.
0: I just didn't realize it until just now.
1: And it's a good news Thursday, and this is why I love Thursdays, because we get double good news.
0: A woman in Chicago posted a funny video last month inviting anyone to join a picnic for her birthday.
1: Aww.
0: The invite quickly went viral, and more than 100 strangers showed up to celebrate with her. Now, in Chicago, I'd be terrified.
1: I was going to say, I would be like, please don't come.
0: Yeah. Like, she said people even came from other states, and it was super welcoming. She said it felt like strangers were hanging out like old friends. I wish I could have seen that.
1: Oh, see, that does show you, though, that there are some good people in the world, man, no matter where you're at.
0: I know you're not a big nerd fan, but there is a 22-year-old engineering student who has helped thousands of people regain smiles, at least the possibility of, by creating 3D printed dentures.
1: What?
0: For free. His name is Connor Gibson, and he taught himself how to do it while volunteering with a nonprofit clinic. His dentures have already transformed the lives of a few patients in his area. Some of them even got emotional seeing their new smiles for the first time. That is awesome, man.
1: I really think 3D printing is going to like blow up.
0: Yeah.
1: Even more than it already has. Like, we're going to start realizing how much we can do with it.
0: I hope we can eventually get to the point where people who have spinal injuries, we can 3D print a new spinal column for them, perhaps. They did this research with rats, and I don't want to get into the whole science behind it because it's a little controversial still. Mm. But they helped rats who were born with a severed spinal cord below a certain area where their back legs and tail wouldn't move. Mm-hmm. And they come up with a way, with a solution, like a real solution, to implant that solution in between the two separated pieces of spine. And when the spinal cord rewired itself, it didn't wire up naturally. Like, the brain would have been able to read it if it was naturally born with the spinal cord connected.
1: Right.
0: And when it wired up, even though it was different, the brain was like, oh, I know where that is. I know where, okay, I got this, and still made it work.
1: Really?
0: Yes. So I honestly believe that if we stay on task, if we really try, we'll be able to print organs, we'll be able to print spines. I think it's going to happen.
1: Well, that's what I always wondered. Like, how do you make the brain know?
0: It just does. That's what's wild.
1: That's insane.
0: Like, sometimes they'll transplant a muscle that was in another part of your body, and they'll say, just think about moving that muscle, and then this will happen, and eventually your brain will be like, oh, so if I want this finger to move, I need to think about flexing my pec.
1: What in the world?
0: I know. Brains are amazing.
1: We're so smart.
0: Some of them.
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0: Electric with Izzy, Wade, and Chantel. I've got some exciting news for you, Izzy. According to scientists, whales are speaking in new accents.
1: Whoa! Oh, yeah. How does this work?
0: Scientists say... Oh, I didn't know this was their legal name, that sperm whales in the Mediterranean may be speaking with different accents.
1: So they call them sperm whales because in their heads is a big fluid container of oil. And back in the day, when we used to hunt sperm whales for that oil to make lamps, to make candles, to make machinery, like it was used as lube, that oil from them. And it helps them be able to dive without getting the bends or any kind of... And so it looked like what they were named after when it would leave their body. And that's how they got that name.
0: So we would go out there and just drain these whales'
1: heads?
0: We
1: would kill them. We hunted them to almost extinction.
0: Oh, I'm looking at pictures of sperm whales now.
1: Mm-hmm.
0: I know I'm, of course, familiar with those whales. I didn't know that was their legal name. Oh, that's the kind of whale that's in Finding Nemo.
1: Yeah.
0: That Dory talks to. And she's like, I speak whale.
1: See, I think that was speciesist. Because if I was to do that to a person from another country, I'd be canceled.
0: Well, they were swallowed for a little while. And then... So researchers analyzed more than 5,000 whale clicks. And discovered whales in the eastern Mediterranean communicate much faster than whales in the west,
1: so,
0: suggesting they develop their own dialect.
1: So the ones in the east are smarter than the ones in the west. Now listen, if you're going to click awesome. To the western whales, go ahead and slow your click down. Click. Click.
0: But those eastern whales.
1: Those eastern whales, they on it.
0: They're intellectual.
1: Click, click, click, click, click, click. Oh, that's hilarious.
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0: Wade and Chantel. It's electric. Good morning. Do you know, did you ever watch Who's the Boss
1: back in the day? Who's the Boss?
0: With Tony Danza.
1: I don't think so.
0: So in Who's the Boss, it was a sitcom. Tony Danza was a baseball player, and he applied for a job as a housekeeper, and Alyssa Milano was in it. She was a kid.
1: Oh, I loved her in Charmed.
0: She played his daughter, and that's where she got her start. There was a guy in that show. His name was Danny Pinturo. He was in Who's the Boss, too. He played Angela, who was the lady who hired Tony, her son. And okay. So you think, hey, man, child star on TV, he's got to be maybe not super rich, but financially set.
1: I feel like even if that's all you do, like, you would still get some type of royalty.
0: Yeah. No, he does not. He is out there delivering packages for Amazon right now.
1: Really?
0: Yep. And he says he has five other jobs to make ends meet. Five. And he says, I don't make any money off of residuals or syndication, anything like that.
1: Oh, my gosh.
0: He said a lot of us are like you, unless you're still working in Hollywood, with the exception of, like, Seinfeld and Friends.
1: I was going to say, because you have certain child stars like Macaulay Culkin.
0: Get in here. You're late. Macaulay Culkin.
1: Every time it's Macaulay Culkin. He starred in other stuff, but, I mean, he's not big in Hollywood anymore, is he? But he's still relevant.
0: Yeah, he's in commercials. I've seen him in a commercial lately. I tell you who made a brilliant move was a guy named Alec Guinness. And I know you're not a Star Wars fan, but at the very first Star Wars Empire Strike Back and Return of the Jedi, he played Obi-Wan Kenobi. And when Alec Guinness, he's from England, he's a huge star over there. When he got the script, he goes, this is the dumbest movie I've ever seen. And so they gave him the option. They're like, we'll pay you one big lump sum for being in the movie, or you can get money off of a small percentage off the movie sales, off the toy sales, off the merch. And that right there is what made him super rich.
1: So that's what he chose.
0: That's what he chose. But there's
1: not knowing how big it was going to be.
0: Yeah, he had no idea. He thought it was just going to be dumb, which I don't blame him.
1: That's crazy. I feel like most people would have just taken the lump sum and called it a day.
0: Yeah, that's what I would have done. Because I never would have thought. So mad. I mean, if you watch Star Wars not knowing how big it was going to be, you would have been like, the execs at 20th Century Fox fell asleep when George Lucas was showing it to them. They're like, bro, you're going to have to do something about this. This is awful.
1: I feel that. I understand them.
0: I think so. I think a lot of people did.
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0: Electric with Izzy, Wade, and Chantel. I've talked about China a lot the past couple days. There's this mushroom from China that apparently if it's undercooked, it can cause you to see tiny people.
1: Oh, I want that. I want to try it. Undercook me a mushroom. I want to try that.
0: I'm so curious what this looks like. It's a phenomenon actually known as Lilliputian hallucinations. Lilliputian hallucinations.
1: I like the Lily put it in when you said there. I like that. I would take that and just walk around like I'm a giant fee-fi-fo-fum. Where's my golden goose?
0: You'd have your invisible tiny person in your pocket.
1: I would.
0: Look how cute.
1: Come on, Freddy. His name is Little Tiny Freddy. Get on up here, Freddy.
0: Oh, you're not going to name your tiny person Lily?
1: No. Lily putting it in. That's what the condition is called. I have Lily putting it in. That's why Freddy is in my hand and in my pocket now. Don't set on Freddy. He's over there, Tina.
0: Oh, this is hilarious. I want to know, like, inch-wise, how big these tiny people are.
1: Like, be careful. What? You're going to hurt my feelings.
0: Like, I need more details on this. And they're saying that the mushroom doesn't contain, like, the same hallucinogens found in psychedelic mushrooms. So it's different from that. And scientists say it's appearing to contain entirely unknown compounds.
1: What is

0: if, and just hear me out, there, you know, China is not known for their height. There's some outliers that play basketball in the NBA and things. There's some outliers. But what if they were just seeing a bunch of people that's their own height?
1: We go over there to study it, and they're like, no, he actually exists.
0: Yeah, no, he's real.
1: That's Larry. He's standing right there.
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0: 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Jamie Morgan having a birthday on this June 25th, 2026. Christina Lawson, put your name in. And it says, happy birthday, Jamie Morgan, from Christina Lawson. Caitlin Chess having a birthday. 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
8: Deputies serving a warrant at a Pigeon Forge motel early Wednesday shot and killed the alleged suspect, according to the TBI. A prepared statement said officers arrived at Days Inn Parkway to apprehend Leroy Brooks, who was shot by three of the deputies. The actions leading up to the gunfire still being investigated. While an attorney representing Sevier County Officer

0: said Brooks was armed and retaliated, causing the patrolman to use lethal force. The case is still under review. A conservation group taking ownership of more than 100 acres in East Tennessee with the end goal to make that property available for nearby Roan Mountain State Park. The Southern Appalachian Highlands Conservancy announced the acquisition of the adjacent acreage near Roan Mountain's north boundary in Carter County. The lands at Smith Branch will be the second tract purchased for a state park expansion in the last 3 years. And making her first public appearance in more than a year, East Tennessee country legend Dolly Parton was in Cornersville to cut the ribbon on the first of a chain of Dolly's Tennessean travel stops. The truck stop has Dolly's signature brand of coffee and donuts along with Southern dishes. Retail researchers say Dolly's stores will be in direct competition with the Texas-branded Bucky's travel meccas, with more locations in the Southeast planned. More with Izzy Hill and Chantel coming up.
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0: Wade and Chantel. I feel like it's kind of good. We're getting toward the end of the week. My voice is like, I feel like slowly dwindling this week. I don't know why.
1: Is it sinuses, allergies?
0: I feel like it might be allergies. Like, I've spent a lot of time out on the creek around all those trees and wilderness. So I feel like that might have to do with it. But I digress. Let's say your life was a video game, right? You're very familiar with video games. Destiny in particular.
1: One game in particular.
0: I was going to say one game.
1: And it's dying.
0: And you're going to have to find a new one here soon.
1: Sadly. It hurts my feelings. And you know, I was in traffic yesterday in Kingsport, and I was turning into Taco Bell, and there was a car in front of me that had the Destiny symbol on the trunk. And I've never, ever in the Tri-City seen that. I know someone here who plays, but I've never seen the symbol on someone else's car. And I was like, I'm going to ask him what his name is. I'm going to go in there and ask him. But he was going into a grocery store. And I was like, that'll be weird if I'm like following him. I'm like, hey, man, do you play? I want to come over there and play. Let's play. This is my name.
0: Do you want to play with me?
1: Do you want to play?
0: What's up a date?
1: Hey, man, what's your name?
0: I wish you would have. I wish you would have followed that man.
1: I followed him into the parking lot because it was the parking lot he was in was connected to the Taco Bell. And I was like, I'm going to go in and ask him. I'm going to go. No, I'm not. I'm just going to. I was
0: you went,
1: embarrassed.
0: Got your $20 Taco Bell meal and then went home.
1: Yeah, exactly. And now I can't afford the internet to play Destiny.
0: Irony. So, okay, so you found your video game. In your life, who would your final boss be?
1: I'm going to say in my game, it'd be Sabathun. She's like this bad person that can come back to life.

0: even after you kill her. Sort of like relationships that you keep revisiting.
1: I was going to say, there it is in your life.
0: There it is.
1: That would be your final boss.
0: Yep, that's my final boss.
1: Oh, I keep having to do this over and over again.
0: Why am I just keep punishing myself? So, yeah. Sabathun, because she keep coming back to life after you kill her.
1: See, so I'm just going to have to like make up something in my life that would be my final boss. And I'm trying to think of something that I'm terrified of, right? So I feel like it would just be this like huge, long, scaly, slithery little snake. That would 100% be my final boss.
0: What? Okay, what would the snake represent though?
1: Oh, does it have to represent something?
0: Yeah, metaphorically, what?
1: Well, I mean, I feel like fear. Because, like, I am terrified of snakes. I sent you all in the chat the other day. I was out the creek playing with the dogs. And
0: did your dad kill that snake? I saw that picture.
1: Oh, did you see it?
0: Yeah.
1: He did not. So he doesn't believe in that unless
0: Good
1: it's, like,
0: him.
1: A venomous, you know, unless it's, like, a copperhead, something
0: I'm
1: like that.
0: I'm proud of him.
1: But black snakes and stuff, like, he'll tell. I remember one time he told Mom and I, we were in the barn and I was in the stall with Brunny, and I look over and there's this snake on the wall in between the two stalls. And Mom and I freak out, run out. He tells us he gets rid of it. It was like years later, he was like, I left that thing in the barn. He was like, it gets rid of, like, you know, the mice and all that.
0: That's
1: so
0: true. And the venomous animals.
1: Yeah, and he was like, yeah, he said that too about like copperheads and all that. So he doesn't actually get rid of snakes. Once he got over there to it, it was already dead.
0: Oh.
1: The one in the yard. So he said it looked like its head had been something. Hurt. Yeah.
0: Something
1: so he's not sure what
0: it.
1: Happened.
0: Yeah, something probably got it.
1: I thought it was weird. It was just laying in the middle of the yard too. Like that was kind of random.
0: It's the final boss warming you up.
1: That was it.
0: Chantel's going to be over there. Put that body over there. Put the body of that snake over there. Let her know we're coming.
1: Oh, nope, not going back.
0: The number is 888-937-4487.
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0: Wade and Chantel, good morning. It's Electric, and we're talking about life. Life can be rough, man.
1: On occasion, it can be.
0: And if your life was a video game, in your life, who would be the final boss? Now, your life can be one video game, and the final boss can be from another.
1: Really?
0: Yeah, yeah, we'll say that. Yeah, it's life. Yeah.
1: We could do whatever we want.
0: We can do this. This is all a simulation and doesn't count anyways. We all NPCs.

0: Okay, so let's say somebody's not familiar with video games. Can you give us an example?
1: If you're not familiar with a video game, let's see. If, let's say your life has been like hard with your job lately. Mm-hmm. Like you're having a hard time at work, or maybe family issues, maybe your husband, your wife, your significant other isn't living up to their end of the deal, and you're having to carry 80% of the weight all the time. Mm-hmm. Then your final boss could be Bowser from Mario, because it's a bigger dude, and then you're trying to rescue Princess Peach. Peach ain't really trying to help. She's been kidnapped.
0: She's just there.
1: Yeah, and how many times she been kidnapped by Bowser? I mean, more than once.
0: I think she likes it at this point.
1: I do, too. I think there's a secret affair going on that you need to prepare yourself for.
0: It's like Beauty and the Beast.
1: It is. It is. I saw a meme the other day, Beauty and the Beast, and it was the Beast, and he goes, I can't wait for this curse to be lifted from your body and this monster to be gone. And she goes, wait a minute, I'm the monster? I think it was Saturday Night Live. Actually, now that I think about it.
0: That's amazing.
1: So your final boss. Who's the final boss in your life? It's 888-937-4487.
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0: Traffic.
1: Well, real-time traffic. It seems to be running pretty smooth. Today's high is going to be 87. Overnight, tonight, 65. Tomorrow, we'll see 91. And rain's going to move into the forecast. Give us a wet weekend Saturday and Sunday.

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0: It's Electric with Izzy, Wade, and Chantel. And I feel like we have a lot of new trends going on, and we're concerned about it. Like, what consequences are they going to have later on? Kind of like the GLP shot, and sometimes things are too good to be true.
1: Right.
0: Like, something has to take effect here. And I guess some of these doctors are ahead of it because they made a list of health trends that are starting to scare them and also nurses. And number one on the list, which I knew, you know, I feel like in 20 years, this is going to be a bigger issue, is vaping.
1: Yeah.
0: Like, I feel like a lot of people think that's a healthier alternative to smoking, like cigarettes, but I'm not so sure that it is.
1: Who knows what's in vape? I mean, seriously, who's out there who knows what's really in the vape? A lot of it comes from overseas.
0: Yeah, like, I have absolutely no clue. Like, I know maybe it's easier to get off the nicotine on it, maybe, because can't you get, like, lower doses of nicotine or something like that? But this one doctor said, he was like, you know, we just don't know what effects it's going to have. It's possible we're going to see a lot of lung disease in 20 to 30 years, but, you know, who knows?
1: Well,
0: so it's so new.
1: The AMA back in the day used to recommend smoking. The American Medical Association used to be like, yeah, you should smoke. So
0: it's hard to believe now.
1: Yeah, I don't even know if I really trust them. Have you seen the, I don't know if it was a funny or die bit, but this wife was making her husband eggs. And then this guy comes from the future and he's like, no, don't eat eggs. They're full of cholesterol. And then she goes to dump them in the trash and the time traveler leaves. And then he comes back again. He's like, wait a minute. We were wrong. You can eat the whites, just not the yellows. And so she goes to cut the whites off and give him the whites instead of the, and then he disappears and he comes back again. He said, wait a minute. It's all genetics. We need to do a blood test. And it was just like everything kept changing like every 5 minutes. And that's, I feel like that's the way some medical studies are.
0: Oh, that's how it is. And that's, I think that's how it's going to continue to be, because we really don't know the effects of any of this.
1: No,
0: we don't. I mean, not until later on.
1: And who knows? Here's the thing. Pretty soon it's going to be like, listen, it depends on your genetics on whether or not you can vape. And are you just only vaping blueberry Boo Bear, or are you going over there with the cherry grizzly? Because the cherry grizzly is bad. I mean,
0: the cherry grizzly sounds terrifying.
1: It does sound terrifying.
0: I feel like you should not put that in your body. Number two on the list, and this is what killed Matthew Perry, ketamine.
1: Yeah.
0: But they say the issue is it's leading to serious bladder dysfunction. And I'd never heard that.
1: I've read where ketamine is used for depression, treating depression, like microdosing it.
0: Oh, yeah.
1: And yeah. I worry that's another thing. I saw the other day a big story where it said that SSRIs may do nothing. We don't know. And that's an antidepressant.

0: Yeah, that's what I'm wondering. But then again, mind over matter, right? The placebo effect.
1: Yeah.
0: I think it is doing something.
1: Placebo's powerful.
0: Yeah. If you think it's helping, then I think it would in turn help your brain. But number three, which I definitely heard this one, sleep deprivation and energy drinks. That combination.
1: Hey!
0: I was afraid
1: you're
0: to say
1: talking
0: that
1: to
0: one.
1: Me directly, aren't you? The bad thing is, I'm like, it's 7:30. It's time for my energy drink.
0: I'm trying to save your life, Izzy. It says not to use this as a daily survival tool. Our bodies are not meant to run on that combination forever.
1: I only have one a day, but still.
0: Still, yeah. It's good you limit it, but yeah, it's probably still not healthy.
1: Oh, trust me. When noon comes around, I'm like, boy, I could really use another energy drink. Right, I could really use some wings right now.
0: Yeah, because you can't give in to the nap.
1: No,
0: you
1: got to
0: power through it.
1: And that's because, I'm just being honest, I do not have the self-discipline to get out of bed once I'm asleep. I don't have it. And I'll sleep all day, and then I'll be up all night.
0: I feel like right now you could sleep all day and all night.
1: Yeah, with this machine issue I'm having, those motors they stress me out, and then they're not raising my chest enough, so I'm having bad dreams. Oh, I gotta get a new machine
0: and an energy drink.
1: And I'm gonna go get one of those as soon as we finish this. As soon as we finish talking, I'm getting an energy drink. Are we done?
0: We're done.
1: I'm going to the fridge.
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0: Wade, and Chantel. You know, we were just talking earlier about how things change, trends and stuff.
1: Mm-hmm.
0: What have you always heard about sitting at work?
1: That it's not good for you.
0: It's not
1: good for you.
0: You
1: need to get up and move around.
0: Yep. Well, researchers have followed more than 41,000 adults in China for about 12 years. And they found the lowest risk of death was among people who sat for about 4 hours a day.
1: And that was in China?
0: It was in China.
1: I wonder about America. Like that, I'm curious.
0: You know what? That's a good question.
1: I want to know if the numbers differ.
0: It says those who sat less than 2 hours a day had a higher risk. But there's a catch. 60% of those people worked physically demanding jobs like farming and construction. The study found that replacing some activity with rest was better for manual laborers and people who sat for 4 or more hours a day behind are benefited from swapping out sitting for exercise. Okay, so if you sit all the time, it's bad, okay? If you work hard and you have a physically demanding job, you should sit more. 4 hours a day. You should sit 4 hours a day if you have a physically demanding job.
1: Okay, so they're not telling office workers that you should sit more. It's more if you're in like physical labor.

0: Bieber.
1: That's right. And that's what I was hoping. As I read this, I was like, oh, please. Because I said for 4 hours a day, I'll stand in here and then sit when I get home.
0: You're going to switch it up?
1: Yeah, I'm going to switch it up. But now I need to just...
0: We could get each of us those little... Have you seen the treadmill desk? Like you can walk the treadmill while you're working?
1: Oh. Could you imagine the HR nightmare if the office was to give us those? If they just came in, listen, we've noticed you need this. Here's a treadmill.
0: Please.
1: You tubby. Can't send you out in the public.
0: So that way, this way, Izzy will stop going, ba-dum, boom, boom, boom, boom, every time.
1: Izzy, you so fat, you jumped in the radio, skipped. Well, get on this treadmill.
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3: Deputies serving a warrant at a Pigeon Forge motel early Wednesday shot and killed the alleged suspect, according to the TBI. A prepared statement said officers arrived at Days Inn Parkway to apprehend Leroy Brooks, who was shot by three of the deputies. The actions leading up to the gunfire still being investigated. While an attorney representing Sevier County officers said Brooks was armed and retaliated, causing the patrolman to use lethal force, the case is still under review. A conservation group taking ownership of more than 100 acres in East Tennessee with the end goal to make that property available for nearby Roan Mountain State Park. The Southern Appalachian Highlands Conservancy announced the acquisition of the adjacent acreage near Roan Mountain's north boundary in Carter County. The lands at Smith Branch will be the second tract purchased for state park expansion in the last 3 years. And making her first public appearance in more than a year, East Tennessee country legend Dolly Parton was in Cornersville to cut the ribbon on the first of a chain of Dolly's Tennessean travel stops. The truck stop has Dolly's signature brand of coffee and donuts along with Southern dishes. Retail researchers say Dolly's stores will be in direct competition with the Texas-branded Bucky's travel meccas, with more locations in the southeast planned. More with Izzy Hill and Chantel coming up.
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0: Chantel and Shani with the top three.
1: Number one on the list. I saw this video last night on Facebook, and I just thought it was so sweet. I was like, there it is. That's our number one in the top three, and it's Jelly Roll. So after all kind of the negative publicity, you know, with the whole Bunny XO, all this stuff, even though they seem to be on good terms from what they're both saying, Jelly Roll was at a concert, and there was this woman. She was toward the front row, and he looked over at her, and he was like, this is like the fifth time I've seen you on this tour. He said, I want to say thank you and let you know that you'll never buy another ticket to my concert ever.
0: What?
1: We'll take care of that tonight.

0: murder that woman.
1: Chantel is fast cars and freedom if I had ever seen it, Gary.
0: You know what? I'm impressed with your Rascal Flatts knowledge right now.
1: To think of more.
0: And you know what, Gary? I melt for you.
1: Yes, okay? That's what I was about to say. Gary, she melts, Gary. Give her tickets, Gary. Oh,
0: Gary, I'll let you all know if I get a message after this is done. Don't hold your breath for it. Number two, Taylor Swift was joined by Lainey Wilson for a duet, and it was at the Tight Ends and Friends. What was that, like a bang?
1: Well, I don't know what that was. I'm as sad that I wasn't there. The Tight Ends and Friends. I feel like if you have too many friends, there's no tight ends. If you know what I mean? I just feel like that's not the rule.
0: Izzy, you should have been invited to this.
1: I should have. I didn't go down there.
0: I don't know why T-Swift chose Lainey Wilson instead of you. That was a mistake on her part.
1: It hurts my feelings, frankly.
0: It was. I saw this video as well. I swear my Facebook feed is like, hey, we know. We know what you need. And it was adorable. Taylor Swift was on stage. She did her old song, Love Story. And like whenever she was like, he got down on a knee and I said yes. And she like showed her wedding ring. And it was so cute. No. It was adorable. But then Lainey came out with her. And those are two people I never thought I'd see together.
1: Were they not friends or just two totally different types of music, you think? Or
0: yeah, they just seem to be two totally different types of music people in general. Both seem like good people, but different, you know? So it was interesting to see that mashup. Number three, I guess we got to have some bad news somewhere in here. Bailey Zimmerman, we're all familiar, right? He is apologizing after an arrest warrant was issued in New Mexico over allegations that he caused more than $16,000 in damage to a hotel room.
1: What was he doing in there? Was he trying to find a tight end too? Trying to loosen it up? And he just destroyed some stuff?
0: He was also mad that he wasn't invited to Tight Ends and Friends.
1: This is ridiculous. Give me that flat screen TV.
0: Let me throw it against the wall. It didn't say what all he destroyed, but they say he appeared intoxicated, shocking, during sound check, later damaged furniture, electronics, and parts of his hotel room, and he also canceled the show at that time, saying it was a illness.
1: Yeah. So, you going to jail, Bailey?
0: He should. I don't think he will. He should. I think just because you're famous doesn't mean you shouldn't be held, you know,
1: accountable.
2: Yeah. Wake up, Tri-Cities. It's Izzy, Wade Hill, and Chantel on the Tri-Cities number one hit music station, Electric 94.9.

0: It's Electric with Izzy, Wade, and Chantel. Have you ever been to Washington, D.C.?
1: Yeah, when I was in sixth grade on the patrol trip.
0: I was about to say, was it a field trip?
1: It was.
0: Where all did you guys go?
1: Let's see. We went to the Smithsonian, went to the Natural History Museum.
0: Mm-hmm. Did you happen to go to the Lincoln Memorial?
1: Yes. Yes.
0: I feel like, I feel like usually that's a big stop.
1: Yeah, we went to the Lincoln Memorial. Went a couple of places, but man, sixth grade. Wow, that was 1987.
0: 87? I think you need to go back.
1: Yeah.
0: May be time.
1: I'm sure things have changed.
0: I went a few years ago, and it was during like the Cherry Blossom Festival.
1: Ooh.
0: And it was beautiful. Like, it was gorgeous. I actually loved it there. I didn't expect to, but like, it was really cool, and I actually do want to go back. And especially now, because they've opened up something you could consider new, I guess, and it has to do with the Lincoln Memorial. Actually, it has to do with what's hidden beneath it.
1: What?
0: So, for more than a century, there's been a massive 15,000 square foot underground chamber known as the Lincoln Memorial Undercroft. And I've heard of this, but I didn't know it was real.
1: I have a feeling that no one ever wanted to visit Lincoln's Undercroft, even when he was alive. I have a feeling Mary Todd Lincoln was like, no, no, Abraham, put your pants on. There's going to be no Undercroft play this evening, Abraham.
0: So even when he passed in his statue, he's like, I want an Undercroft,
1: yes,
0: please.
1: People will be in my Undercroft whether they like it or not.
0: Well, for 100 years, nobody was in his Undercroft. But starting this week, you can explore it.
1: What was it for?
0: It says it's set unused since the memorial opened in 1922, and it looks almost like a giant underground mall supported by 122 massive concrete pillars.
1: I have a feeling just presidents go down there and just go, hoo-hoo, just to hear themselves echo. That's in my mind, that's what's happening.
0: I can see security now. President, where were you? I was at Lincoln's Undercroft.
1: I was down there hooing.
0: I just needed a minute. Oh, they're going to make it a museum. Okay.
1: I hope it stinks. I do. I just want it to stink so bad. Please let it stink. Or it's not, it shouldn't be called the Undercroft if it smells lovely. It should be stinky.
0: Don't worry. Two things here. They're going to have copies of the Emancipation Proclamation.
1: Oh, that's cool.
0: Under there. And two, there's going to be interactive exhibits. What do you think the interactive?
1: I think you touch this button, it'll pucker. That's what I think it'll be. Something like that.
0: Traffic.
1: Little puckering.
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6: Traffic.
7: Mile marker 32 of 81 in Washington County, Virginia. There's going to be some delays there due to a disabled tractor trailer on the southbound exit ramp. You're trying to get off the interstate there. You're coming from like Glade Spring towards Bristol, towards Meadowview. You're getting off the interstate there. Yep, you're going to see a little bit of a slowdown. Got an accident there in Kingsport at West Stone Drive and Venture Park. Working that this morning. JCPD is at Bobby Hicks Highway and Suncrest Street this morning. Today's high going to be 87. Tonight, 65. Tomorrow, 91 right now.

0: Until and it's time for
1: Dumb Criminal.
2: You do that on purpose.
1: I try to watch you and see if I can sync, and it's just, well, it's not happening.
0: I thought if I didn't look at you, I might do it better. That's why I didn't look over there. I was like, maybe if I don't look, I won't mess her up.
1: How about tomorrow we don't look at each other and see what happens?
0: All right, sounds good. Where do you think this could have happened?
1: Florida.
0: Yep. There's a 40-year-old man down there. I almost said man preemptively, but then I was like, what if it's a lady named Cedric Booker? Cedric
1: Booker
0: was arrested last week on 13 felony charges that are mostly drug offenses. Police used an undercover informant to buy the booger sugar, the devil's dandruff, from Cedric on three occasions in recent months. The police said they had to send a SWAT team to Cedric's home, and when he was served a search warrant, he confirmed he was a successful dealer who, quote, sells drugs to various people throughout the city.
1: I love he doubled down. He's like, I'm successful, though.
0: That's me. Well, they found his place, and they searched his place, and they found $2,500 in cash. They found a bunch of dolphin dandruff, heroin, Mary Jane, amphetamines, a firearm, ammunition.
1: Mm.
0: Cedric's girlfriend was also there, but she was like, I didn't know any of this stuff was here. I didn't know he's a drug dealer.
1: I had no clue.
0: I said, I didn't know anything. Don't ignore the powder on my nose. It's sugar. I was making cookies.
3: Wake up with Izzy, Wade Hill, and Chantel.

0: It's Electric with Izzy, Wade, and Chantel. And I want to tell you, this is life goals right here. Like, this is what I aspire to be every single day. A 96-year-old woman, she's known online as Grandma Droniac.
1: What?
0: Does that have a meaning? Droniac? Or what?
1: I don't think so, but...
0: Let's see. It doesn't say what her name is, so I don't know if it's playoff her name or not. Anyway, she's going viral after sharing that her nursing home in Connecticut threatened to evict her for, quote, partying too hard. She is 96. According to her video, the facility warned her to stop hosting gatherings and serving alcohol to other residents.
2: Her alcohol's NyQuil.
3: You got a cough or can't sleep? Come over to Mama's room. We're playing Benny Goodman and the Funky Bunch tonight.
0: They're just doing shots of NyQuil That's over right. there.
3: Shots of insulin. Shots.
0: Throw it back, Benny. But Droniac, who has millions of followers on TikTok and Instagram, didn't seem too concerned. She's like, whatever. She tore the letter up and said, quote, I can do what I want.
1: What are they going to do? Like, seriously, yeah. They can't throw her out. Do you know what kind of outrage they would have, people?
0: I was about to say, they're threatening to evict her, but that would look terrible on your business.
1: Oh,
0: to be
1: it
0: like,
1: would.
0: Oh, you threw out a 96-year-old because she was partying too hard?
1: Was anybody complaining? That's what I'm wondering.
0: It sounds like they were all in her room.
1: Yeah, that's what I'm thinking. Everybody's in there.
3: Listen, Harriet's recently free. Her husband passed away yesterday, and it's been enough time. So any man looking for a new lady, get on Harriet. She is accepting business.
0: You know what? At that age, if you can find happiness...
1: Do it.
0: Take
1: like, that
0: come
1: happiness.
0: On.
1: Yes, at 96...
0: I agree with her. She can do what she wants. She even said while doing her hair and makeup, she went on to say she pays $12,000 a month to live there.
1: Then, yeah, I'd be doing whatever I wanted.
0: She said, I can party if I want to. My girlfriends are coming over tonight. We're going to drink and gossip. It's not a party, but we do get rowdy.
1: Yeah, $12,000 a month? You better invite people over. If I'm paying you $12,000 a month, you better have some of your friends come over.
0: I was about to say, you better be serving me drinks if I'm paying you $12,000
1: a month. And you wear what I tell you to wear.
0: Oh, what are you going to tell him to wear, Izzy?
1: You know what I'm going to tell him to wear. I got that French maid thing. I don't care how much of weight you haven't lost. You putting it on. And you're going to carry my drinks in there like, here's your tequila.
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6: Traffic.
7: On the Virginia side this morning, it looks like we're still working that broke down rig there. It's going to be a disabled tractor trailer. The southbound exit ramp at mile marker 32. That's going to be on the Virginia side. So if you're right before you get to Glade Spring and you're going in between Glade Spring and Chilhowee, but you're going towards Glade Spring, that's going to be the southbound side. Got an accident in Kingsport at West Stone Drive and Venture Park. And your forecast today, 87. It's going to be a little warm. Today's high. And then tonight, 65. Tomorrow, 91. With rain moving into the forecast over the weekend. Right now, it's 60.

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1: Deputies serving a warrant at a Pigeon Forge motel early Wednesday shot and killed the alleged suspect, according to the TBI. A prepared statement said officers arrived at Days End Parkway to apprehend Leroy Brooks, who was shot by three of the deputies. The actions leading up to the gunfire still being investigated. While an attorney representing Sevier County officers said Brooks was armed and retaliated, causing the patrolman to use lethal force, the case is still under review. A conservation group taking ownership of more than 100 acres in East Tennessee with the end goal to make that property available for nearby Roan Mountain State Park. The Southern Appalachian Highlands Conservancy announced the acquisition of the adjacent acreage near Roan Mountain's north boundary in Carter County. The lands at Smith Branch will be the second tract purchased for state park expansion in the last 3 years. And making her first public appearance in more than a year, East Tennessee country legend Dolly Parton was in Cornersville to cut the ribbon on the first of a chain of Dolly's Tennessean travel stops. The truck stop has Dolly's signature brand of coffee and donuts along with Southern dishes. Retail researchers say Dolly's stores will be in direct competition with the Texas-branded Bucky's travel meccas, with more locations in the Southeast planned. More with Izzy Hill and Chantel coming up.
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And this town's lost its faith. Our colors will fade eventually. So if our time is running out, day after day, we'll make the mundane a masterpiece. Oh my, my, oh my, my love. I take one look at you, you're taking me.

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0: Wade and Chantel, and if you're on vacation and you see where people have taken towels and claimed chairs, like you're at a resort, you're somewhere with a pool.
1: Yeah, some people will save like three chairs.
0: Well, there's an older woman who posted a TikTok of her walking around and emptying the pool deck and removing all the towels that were put on the chairs to reserve them.
1: What'd she do with the towels? Just throw them on the floor?
0: Well, let's see. In the caption, she said that...

0: The same people would hog the chairs all week, leaving none for the people who are actually at the pool. She said she did it as a surprise for when they come back down. She posted an update saying those people shouldn't be able to reserve chairs while they're sleeping. I agree to that.
1: Okay, so what these people are doing is if they want to leave the pool for a couple hours, they're leaving their stuff.
0: Right.
1: Okay.
0: And so they can do it while they're sleeping, while they're at the beach, while they're out shopping.
1: No.
0: And it says they didn't just run to the restroom or go over to grab a drink or some food. She said it was, quote, just a bit of fun. And no, she didn't stick around to watch the carnage. I would have. I kind of would have just been there for that.
1: You would have been peeking behind the bushes.
0: Oh, I'd have been filming that. Now, there's open chairs in the original video, but the woman said she did it early and that those would be snapped up within a half hour or so, and that many of the ones that were reserved had towels on them for hours. The original video has attracted more than 3 million views. I hope she gets paid for that.
1: I agree with her on that. Like, if you are leaving for hours at a time, you cannot reserve a chair for that amount. Now, I've been guilty of, let's say I beat my friend there, I'll throw a towel on the chair next to me, and, like, they come down a couple minutes later.
0: Now, that's different.
1: But not hours later.
0: No. Some people are saying the hotel needs to do a little more to prevent that from happening. And other people are like, no, it's not a flex. You shouldn't be able to do that. You're a vacation Karen. But I agree with her. I feel like if you're out shopping, you can't reserve a chair. You can't do that.
1: I was about to say, I think those people are the Karens to think, oh, well, I'm going to reserve my chair for 2 to 3 hours because who cares about anybody else?
0: Yeah, I don't. I'm still in the towels.
1: That's a really good idea. I can't wait to go to the beach.
0: Or here's the worst part. I'm going to take the towel and I'm going to dry off in places. You don't want me to dry off with your towel and put it back. It's not illegal. Show me the law. Show me the law.
1: You'll get your revenge somehow.
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0: And Till and Shani with the top three.
1: Number one on the list. I saw this video last night on Facebook, and I just thought it was so sweet. I was like, there it is. That's our number one in the top three, and it's Jelly Roll. So after all kind of the negative publicity, you know, with the whole Bunny XO, all this stuff, even though they seem to be on good terms from what they're both saying, Jelly Roll was at a concert, and there was this woman. She was toward the front row, and he looked over at her, and he was like, this is like the fifth time I've seen you on this tour. He said, I want to say thank you and let you know that you'll never buy another ticket to my concert ever.
0: What?
1: We'll take care of that tonight.
0: What? Yeah.
1: So he's like, so now she can go see him for free whenever she wants.
0: That's a good dude, man. That's a good dude.
1: Because do you know, look, right now I have on my Gary LaVox t-shirt. Do you know how many times I've gone to see Rascal Flatts? Mm-mm. It's an embarrassing amount of times.
0: But do you like them?
1: Oh, I love Rascal
0: Flatts. Then that's all that matters.
1: Yeah. So, and I haven't been offered free tickets for life.
0: Then you work in the industry. Come on, Gary. I know you're listening, like, Gary.
1: Like, I know I'm in radio, but geez, you could at least offer. That
0: Gary,
1: would be nice.
0: You're right. It should have been you to give Chantel free tickets. It should have been you, Gary.
1: It should have been.
0: She's been down that broken road, Gary.
1: I'm so sorry. I didn't mean to make this about me. That's
0: Gary,
1: good for that woman.
0: Chantel is fast cars and freedom if I had ever seen it, Gary.
1: You know what? I'm impressed with your Rascal Flatts knowledge right now.
0: To think of more.
1: And you know what, Gary? I melt for you.
0: Yes, okay? That's what I was about to say. Gary, she melts, Gary. Give her tickets, Gary. Oh,
1: Gary, I'll let you all know if I get a message after this is done. Don't hold your breath for it. Number two, Taylor Swift was joined by Lainey Wilson for a duet, and it was at the Tight Ends and Friends. What was that, like a...
0: Well, I don't know what that was. I'm as sad that I wasn't there. The Tight Ends and Friends. I feel like if you have too many friends, there's no tight ends. If you know what I mean? I just feel like that's not the rule.
1: Izzy, you should have been invited to this.
0: I should have. I didn't go down there.
1: I don't know why T-Swift chose Lainey Wilson instead of you. That was a mistake on her part.
0: It hurts my feelings, frankly.
1: It was. I saw this video as well. I swear my Facebook feed is like, hey, we know what you need. And it was adorable. Taylor Swift was on stage. She did her old song, Love Story. And like whenever she was like, he got down on a knee and I said yes. And she like showed her wedding ring. And it was so cute.
0: No.
1: It was adorable. But then Lainey came out with her. And those are two people I never thought I'd see together.
0: Were they not friends or just two totally different types of music, you think? Or...
1: Yeah, they just seem to be two totally different types of music people in general. Both seem like good people, but different, you know? So it was interesting to see that mashup. Number three, I guess we got to have some bad news somewhere in here. Bailey Zimmerman, we're all familiar, right? He is apologizing after an arrest warrant was issued in New Mexico over allegations that he caused more than $16,000 in damage to a hotel room.
0: What was he doing in there? Was he trying to find a tight end too? Trying to loosen it up? And he just destroyed some stuff?
1: He was also mad that he wasn't invited to Tight Ends and Friends.
0: This is ridiculous. Give me that flat screen TV.
1: Let me throw it against the wall. It didn't say what all he destroyed, but they say he appeared intoxicated, shocking, during sound check, later damaged furniture, electronics, and parts of his hotel room, and he also canceled the show at that time, saying it was a illness.
0: Yeah.
1: So,
0: you going to jail, Bailey?
1: He should. I don't think he will. He should. I think just because you're famous doesn't mean you shouldn't be held, you know,
0: accountable.
1: Responsible, accountable.
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0: It's Izzy, Wade, and Chantel. We're closing out the show. Tomorrow is Friday, which means
1: the Friday morning throwback.
0: Then we'll kick that off around 7 o'clock. So you have a good Thursday. We'll see you in the morning.
1: Bright and early.
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4: City's weather.
5: Sunshine today, partly cloudy this evening, high 87, low 65. Mostly sunny and hot tomorrow. There is a slight chance of rain, high 91, low 68. Rain, possibly a thunderstorm or breezy Saturday, high 87.

a shameless plug because I'm going to be living the rest of my days here at Paramount Bristol. Theater Bristol's production of Grease continues tomorrow, Saturday, and Sunday. You definitely want to come and see the show. It's hilarious. It's a lot of fun. We dance, we sing. And I'm going to be there Friday, Saturday, and Sunday. You know, I'll be pushing the button. Anyway, buy your tickets now, ParamountBristol.org. It's Sabrina Carpenter House Tour.

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Charlie Puth Electric, 94.1. Apparently, more clues have been revealed that Taylor and Travis are going to tie the knot at Madison Square Garden. Yeah, that's what people are saying. You can find it online. It's Taylor, The Fate of Ophelia.

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3: Tri-Cities weather.
4: Sunshine today, high 87, partly cloudy tonight, low 65. Mostly sunny and hot tomorrow, then a chance.

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5: Tri-Cities weather.
6: Sunshine today, high 87. Partly cloudy tonight, low 65. Mostly sunny and hot tomorrow, high 91, low 68. Then we got rain, possibly a thunderstorm for this weekend. High 88, low 68.

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So you know how much I love our local farmers markets. I do. I love the farmers market. Anyway, Bluntville Farmers Market is going on today until 2 p.m. I'm like looking at the pictures they shared on their socials. So much good stuff. 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

that number two position on the Billboard Hot 100 charts. At number one, of course, is Taylor Swift. I knew it. I knew you. Sabrina Carpenter, Taste on Electric.

Biscuit, all electric, 94.9. If you are a fan of Mountain Dew, heads up, they're releasing 1,948 limited edition bundles on their TikTok shop in honor of the brand's 1948 origin. They also include a commemorative 5-cent can and a 10-pack of Mountain Dew minis. Yeah, that's one of the top stories at people.com. I'm hoping it's like the throwback Mountain Dew made with real sugar, because that stuff was awesome.

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1: Tri-Cities Weather.
10: Sunshine today, high 87. Partly cloudy tonight, low 65. Mostly sunny and hot tomorrow, high 91, low 68. Then we've got rain this weekend, possibly a thunderstorm. High 88, low 68. Kehlani, folded, electric, 94.9.

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Electric 94.9. More reports saying they think that Travis Kelce and Taylor Swift's wedding is going to happen at Madison Square Garden in New York. There's a full story now up at people.com. They just released it. It's Taylor, The Fate of Ophelia.

Rick, 94.9. We're going to be out at King Sports Red Mix Saturday, July 4th. 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

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I know a lot of people are traveling, getting ready to just take the full week off next week because, you know, next week is July 4th, so be careful. If you do encounter a backup on the roads, give us a call. 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
6: Partly cloudy skies this evening. Going to get down to 65. Mostly sunny and hot tomorrow. High 91, low 68. Then we've got rain, possibly a thunderstorm this weekend. High 88, low 68. Teddy swims. Lose control on electric.

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1: 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It's called Jay-Z and 8. You want the full story about it? Maybe get a sneak peek? 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

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So you think the wedding is actually next weekend? A lot of people are saying it is. You can find that story online. It's Dominic Fike, Baby Doll. I can't

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1: Traffic.
2: We've got an alert signaled for Piney Flats in between Johnson City on Highway 11E, less than a half mile from Rocky Mount. We've got significant backups on Piney coming to Johnson City on Highway 11E. 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
14: Tonight, not bad, around 60, and then a high temp tomorrow around 87, and the heat wave starts next week. Heat dome coming this way with temps all the way near 100 degrees parts of next week in the Tri-Cities. So just get ready. The 4th of July weekend is going to be insanely hot. It is electric. Here's Alex Warren's Ordinary.
15: They say the holy water's watered down, and this town's lost its faith.

It's the Electric, the Tri-Cities number one hit music station. Ella Langley possibly crashing Ticketmaster's site after 20 new dates were added to her tour. And those tickets went on sale today. And apparently they had a little trouble keeping up with the demand. 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She's in Texas.

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1: Traffic.
2: Police and emergency rescue teams still on the scene. Highway 19, Highway 11E between Pawnee Flats and Johnson City. A crash there earlier near Rocky Mount. The delays have been lengthy because some folks were injured in that crash. One of the busiest intersections in Kingsport has a traffic alert. A wreck reported at 1911 Moreland Drive. That's at Food City. And across the valley, a crash reported by Kingsport Police at the corner of Rock Springs and Pactolus Road. It's Kevin Castle, Electric 94.9.
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Trek 94.9. I was looking at the Billboard chart, and I was just amazed at how much of the top 10 Olivia Rodrigo owns. It's like almost all but one. And the other one goes to Ella Langley. But man, Olivia Rodrigo's new album, absolutely on fire. Here's Drop Dead on Electric 94.9.

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1: Traffic.
2: Crews are out cleaning up an incident just outside of Jonesboro. It's at the intersection of Pleasant Valley Road and Gray Station Sulphur Springs Road. And the AJ Highway over in Greenville, it's busy in sections. You'll run into those at the West Summer Street and Lonesome Pine Trail exits. The lengthiest one is near North Main Street. 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
2: Tri-Cities weather.
3: Tonight with a low down to 60. High tomorrow around 87. Heat dome coming next week. Right now it's 81. Feels good out there. 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

is one of the few artists to have back-to-back number one songs. Like literally, a song one week is number one, and the next week, another number one. And that's what happened with Zara Larsson recently. It is Electric 94.9. Girl is on fire right now. It's Midnight

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1: Traffic.
2: Crews are out cleaning up an incident just outside of Jonesboro. It's at the intersection of Pleasant Valley Road and Gray Station Sulphur Springs Road. And the AJ Highway over in Greenville, it's busy in sections. You'll run into those at the West Summer Street and Lonesome Pine Trail exits. The lengthiest one is near North Main Street. It's Kevin Castle, Electric 94.9.
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Electric 94.9 will get you there in the next few minutes with Justin Bieber. We'll get Alex Warren on. Sabrina Carpenter's latest. Billie Eilish, too.

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2: Traffic.
3: Crews are out cleaning up an incident just outside of Jonesboro. It's at the intersection of Pleasant Valley Road and Gray Station Sulphur Springs Road. And the AJ Highway over in Greenville, it's busy in sections. You'll run into those at the West Summer Street and Lonesome Pine Trail exits. The lengthiest one is near North Main Street. 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

0: Tri-Cities with temps around 82 right now. Not real humid, but next week, heat wave is coming. Telling you, 4th of July weekend is going to be sweltering. So enjoy this weather while you can. It's Electric 94.9 with Sabrina Carpenter. 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
1: Emergency teams continue to work on a crash at 2823 South Roan Street. That's in South Johnson City, in the vicinity of Buffalo Road and Mayflower Road. And a major highway going to see some delays for the next couple of minutes. A wreck reported at 1017 West Stone Drive. That also includes your on and off ramps to Lingarden Drive in downtown. It's Kevin Castle, Electric 94.9.
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Electric 94.9. A few minutes away, we'll hit you with Taylor Swift. We'll get a throwback from 5 Seconds of Summer on Noah Kahn and the new Ariana Grande, too. I'll get it out there. It's Electric 94.9 with Bruno Mars. Here's Risk It All.

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Maybe the dude paid up. Not sure what happened, but charges are no longer pending.

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9: Looks like tonight's low will hit 61 and a high tomorrow around 84, and those temps going to keep climbing through next week with temps in the upper 90s.

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The details are there. Here's Justin.

drop dead Olivia Rodrigo is at Electric 94.9. Getting so close to that weekend now. Let's get Friday kicked off with Izzy, Wade, and Chantel in the Friday morning throwback. 7:10 tomorrow morning. If I could-

0: be the lucky Tommy for single. It's Electric 94.9. Study show there is a massive surge in dating apps right before the 4th of July. Ashley, you getting in on that? Or?
1: I'm kind of looking for somebody because the single life is starting to get boring.
0: Not the desperation point, though, right? Like, you're not going to be lowering those standards and chasing some fives?
1: No,

0: Ultima, Tame Impala's at Electric 94.9. Right about now, around the 4th of July, there's a huge uptick in dating apps. Lindsay, you're not joining in on that, though.
1: I am super happy being single. I've been single now for about 2 years, and you know what? I'm finally at a point, and I'm enjoying it.
0: You think you'll ever go back, or are you just doing it by yourself now?

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5: Mostly sunny tomorrow. It's going to be up to 91. Then Saturday, looks like rain rolls in. 88 for the high. T-Ledge Brick 94.9. 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

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Coming up, the Electric 94.9. The music's going to be synced up to the fireworks. We got the beer out there, the food trucks, Grand Funk Railroad.

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1: 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Skid Sienna Spyro dying this hill in less than 10 minutes. Homewrecker from Somber. Also, Taylor Swift is coming up too. It's Justin Bieber and Daisies.

final day of Amazon Prime Day. Remember when it used to be an actual day? 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